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Hey.

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the human race, calibrated seahorse, galvanized witch, dark beastie boy, short shot, lion man, Wichita, Dells on a seesaw, whales for the moth, throw my mantra, gonna test the heavens, cracker barrel, meltdown, cheese whiz, inundation, up for the get down, particles of part of nations, living in electrons, city size of protons, big data, atom bombs, kids order revolution, microwave, wipe out, sniffing all the way out, Gotti got a death count, while Gowdy never finished nothing, turn a prize, lights out, Kara Walker recount, K. Wiley shout out, don't forget for

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6: 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I saw this woman once
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8: She was pregnant and she was standing on the line.
9: I think that
10: sacrifices life and I thought that was beautiful.

0: I met a phoenix in this hierarchy. Yeah, he was burning just like me. He didn't mind the burn marks on my torso that I burned slow or had no home and no idea how to be alone. Skin melting off my bones is supposed to be beautiful. This monotone tone that's supposed to be ethereal, subliminal, and not just bothersome at all. So why do I still fall?
1: Ethereal, subliminal, and not just bothersome at all.

0: He sacrificed his life, and I thought that was beautiful.
1: Can't believe how far we've come and what we've been able to do with the moments in our life. The moments that we cherish. And I just want to say that I miss you. And I'm so happy we got to share what we did together.

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